White Stripes, Seven Nation Army. So, if you missed it, England lost. They sat on their lead, as they do every time they are in a big game, and they lost 2-1 to Argentina, which means Argentina moving on to the World Cup final on Sunday to take on Spain. It is a 1 o'clock start, and it's going to be a damn good game. Here's the Ramones.

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14: 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I'm Whitney.
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0: Okay, we've been talking all day, and even some of yesterday, too. Mosquitoes versus bears. A barrage of mosquitoes versus one black bear. What would you rather come face-to-face with in the wild? Andrew.
2: I think I got to go with the bear.
0: Why are you going
3: really?
0: Bear?
3: Really?
2: Well, mosquitoes, they carry diseases, and you can die from them. And if there's a horde of mosquitoes, there's a very high chance that one of those mosquitoes could be carrying that...
3: Okay, I just looked up the statistics. Mosquitoes kill 1 million people per year because of the disease they transfer.
0: Now what are you typing?
3: Bears kill how many people per year?
0: Less than
3: one person a year on average.
0: Less than one?
3: Out of the 750,000 black bears in North America.
0: What is less than one human?
3: It's one just horribly maimed.
0: If it was zero, just say zero.
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0: Okay, we're sitting at 25 degrees right now. Tomorrow hitting 26. Friday up to 31. Saturday up to 32 degrees. Going to be a very warm, humid weekend. Lots of sun in the forecast for next week as well. Here's some Three Doors Down. That's when I'm gone.

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1: So you win, Rock 102.
0: All right, so Argentina with another comeback win in the World Cup semi. They take out England 2-1, so they're on to the final. Our Argentine buddy himself, Pablo, down at Winston's. How was it down there?
2: Oh, my God. Yeah, it was 200 against 3.
0: I'm excited for Sunday for you guys, man. It's going to be a packed house.
2: It's going to be a good crowd, yeah.
3: Yeah, okay. So Sunday is when we have the final. It is Argentina versus Spain. Pablo, you're going Argentina all day?
2: Oh, born and raised. Absolutely.
3: I hate to tell you this. I'm not rooting for you because I feel like they're just pulling it out last minute. Like
2: did you see when Argentina scored their first goal?
3: Yeah.
2: At the 86-minute mark. What happened in 86? Hand of God.
0: Hand of God.
3: Oh, we were just talking about this.
0: You can't be bragging about the hand of God now.
2: Absolutely.
0: What's the what's your prediction, buddy? What's the score prediction?
2: You know what? It's going to be an all-Spanish matchup there, and I think it's going to be 0-0. It's going to go into penalty kicks.
3: Whoa!
2: I have that itch that's going to happen just because of the fact that Spain is too good. Like, they're too good, man.
0: They are damn good, and they are favored in that game, but we'll see what happens. It's going to be amazing. 1 o'clock, World Cup final, Sunday. Make sure you're catching it at Winston's with Pablo. Now let's do some Shotgun Blues. Let's do some Volbeat.

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1: Hey, guys. It's Max here.
2: How are you, Max?
1: I'm doing fantastic. Loving the weather.
2: Isn't it good, though? Finally.
1: Oh! I hope we got plus 30 for the next 2 months. I really do.
2: Yeah, I agree. But I did check on my garden boxes yesterday, and they're starting to get a bit dry.
3: What? Okay. Well, you're going to complain now?
1: Now you're going to have to water them. You know, this is the thing.
2: Yeah.
3: Okay. Dry boxes. Ruin summer in two words. You got one?
2: Dry boxes are the worst.
1: Ugh. Well, I was going to ask you, can I use a contraction, like you were, as one word?
2: I have a hard time differentiating multiple syllabled words.
3: There's only one your for him.
1: I was going to say, nothing nobody wants to hear right now is you're fired.
2: Oh, that's right up there with tent divorce.
3: Okay.
2: Or mosquito buffet.
1: I don't know, man. Getting divorced right before summer sounds like a hall pass you'll never get again. I don't know.
3: Snacks.
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1: 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I'm Whitney.
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0: Hashtag ruin summer in two words. 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It's none of my business what I look like back there. Yeah. Just let it be.
1: Or a picture of you pointing at anything, Sherry. Because then you get that anti-arm. You get the old triceratop tricep. It's all starting to... You can wave goodbye twice.
0: Okay. 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Speaking of nudity... skinny dipping. 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Skinny dipping. Anywhere near coworkers, that is a recipe for disaster.
1: Yeah. Collegially, we should never bare back backstroke.
0: Okay. You and I both abstain from getting rid of any clothing. Good thing, or we would have been stoking the campfire with eyeball kindling. Throw them in there. Don't need them anymore.
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1: It's Wendy.
2: How are you, Wendy?
1: I'm good. How are you guys?
2: Oh, we're fine. We don't always, Wendy. But when we do, it's you we Wendy with.
1: Okay, that's not creepy.
3: Weird. The most interesting creepy man in the world.
1: Besides my husband.
3: Aw, cute. So, Wendy, what were you calling us about?
1: Oh, I'm calling you about my seasonal enemy.
3: Okay, right. We all have that thing.
4: I challenge you to a duel.
3: That we seasonally bite our thumbs at.
1: Well, see, I have to try and use my nice words here because I don't always with this, but it's those stupid friggin' maple bugs.
2: You know, though, the thing about the maple bugs is they're kind of like the cattle of bugs. You know, they just sort of sit there. They're food for the birds. They don't really do, like, they don't bite.
3: You're defending the maple bugs.
2: Well, they're just like cows in a field. They don't, they're not like Tyrannosaurus Rex hornets. The hornets are really a problem.
1: Cows don't fly onto your face either.
3: Thank God.
2: That could hurt.
3: Are you dealing with them like inside, outside? What's the situation?
1: Actually, this year, and I should probably keep my mouth shut, but so far they haven't been bad, but we've been spraying our house with Listerine. I know, it sounds ridiculous, but it works for mosquitoes too.
2: You're kidding me.
1: No, we spray our deck every year with blue Listerine, and they will come up to the edge of the deck, but they won't cross onto it.
3: Okay, you said your house, though, so I was picturing you spraying your couch. Your kitchen. So minty fresh.
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1: It's East Coast Andy, your maritime pal.
2: 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Hey.
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1: I've been blown ashore.
2: Yes, I can't imagine what it's like to deal with the daily threat of pirateering. Mm.
1: It's bad.
2: Yeah.
1: It's bad. But I did glitter up my eye patch, so I'm good to go.
4: Right. Off. You're so in style for summer 2026.
2: If you can't beat the pirates, join them, I always say.
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1: Indeed.
4: Anywho,
1: indeed.
4: What are you calling about?
1: Well, I'm calling about when it's okay to be late.
4: Okay.
2: Oh, yeah.
1: So I'm thinking if you're like the guest star of a funeral, it's probably okay to be late.
4: The guest star?
2: So your own funeral.
4: Oh,
1: yeah.
2: I plan to work till like 2 o'clock on the day that I die and then have the funeral all lined up.
4: Yeah.
2: I'll walk in so I can see who's there.
4: Yeah.
2: Then I'll lay down in the box.
4: And scene.
2: Yeah. Done.
1: Put your smoke out on the satin pillow. I get it.
4: He would start smoking the day he dies.
2: Yeah.
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2: All right, it is the Wednesday edition of Hometown Rock, and welcome back to the man, the myth, the legend, Michael Jordan, also known as No Pulse. How you doing?
3: I'm doing great, Joel. Thanks again for having me. How are you?
2: I'm really well. It's been a great week so far, and we got lots of fun stuff coming up, and then I'm disappearing for a weekend out at the lake, as I think everybody should in Saskatchewan this time of year.
3: Oh, yeah, the weather's great for that right now, and hopefully it stays that way for you.
2: How have you been enjoying the mosquitoes?
3: Yeah, you know, I've been, I work in an office, so I've been lucky enough to stay away from them, except on some of those days I'm doing some of the yard work, but,
2: yeah.
3: I've been good enough to not get bit, so.
2: That's good. Awesome. Well, let's talk about some new music, because, of course, you've got a brand new song for us.
3: Yeah, so, since the last single that came out, Save Myself, I've been working on another one called Breaking the Static, and, that one actually just, I'm putting out today, so, you know, the best place to listen to it is right now on Rock 102.
2: All right, now, if anybody wanted to go find it elsewhere, as well as your other music, how did they find you?
3: Streaming on all music services, so Spotify, Apple Music, iTunes, just type in, you know, Breaking the Static, No Pulse, and I'll come right up.
2: Cool. Now, you got a fancy little, like, the O is, like, the one with a slice through it. If I just search No Pulse, you'll still come up, right?
3: I assume so, yeah. Like, the Scandinavian O with the cross through it kind of thing and all one word. So, sometimes it's a little funky to find, but it should come right up.
2: Okay, now tell me about the song. What's it about?
3: Yeah, so it's basically about, you know, shutting down negative thoughts that, you know, hold you back, you know, pushing past self-doubt, pressure, mental noise, that kind of thing, so you can do what you want to do and chase what you want, and I find that's, you know, a big blockage for a lot of people, including myself. You know, sometimes that self-doubt gets in the back of your mind, and it's like, I don't know if I can do this, but it's just kind of pushing past that and realizing that you can do that.
2: Yeah, I can tell you from experience, sometimes the hardest thing to do is to start, and once you get there, then it goes.
3: Absolutely, and the longer that you kind of put that off, it could, those doubts grow a little more and more, and then it's just like, oh, it's this big obstacle that it's hard to overcome, but it's just taking that first step and kind of pushing past that, you know, breaking the static.
2: All right, okay, well, let's not make anybody wait. You introduce it for me.
3: Awesome. 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

There you go. Saskatoon's own No Pulse with Breaking the Static. That is brand spanking new music just released today. And you should go check them out on all the social streaming platforms as well. Give them some love there because it's always great to support our crazy talented Saskatchewan artists. And I can't wait to hear some more from No Pulse, also known as Michael Jordan. Hell of a name. coming up tomorrow, we got Liam from Cooper Tripeau and the Broken Bones swinging by Koopalooza. Yeah, that festival. It's coming up again soon in August, so we're going to talk all about that tomorrow. Hometown Rock for Winston's English Pub and Grill, world-class beer, tried-and-true cocktails, and live music. 21st Street downtown in the historic Hotel Senator.

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8: 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I'm Whitney.
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3: 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Oh, my grandfather always used to say, too much air on your heels. 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
1: Well, Canada's not one of them, but all the teams still vying for the World Cup, Woody.
2: Yeah.
1: I know what they're going through.
2: Have you ever won anything?
1: Okay. You as two-time winner, three-time runner-up for the Grape Crushers Fantasy Football League Golden Goblet Trophy. Greatness can't be made. Greatness is inside you.
2: Okay. You invented a football pool, invited a bunch of people who don't even watch football into your league.
1: Don't hate me because you ain't me.
2: Yeah, uh-huh.
1: Okay, well, I mean, I know you probably haven't won anything in your life, but do you have something to
2: I've
1: add to this?
2: I've won a ton of things. I've won a ton of things, but now I realize that I must be the trophy.
1: What?
2: I'm a trophy husband because my wife is very successful, but yet keeps me on a shelf, allows me to gather dust, never polishes me.
1: Okay, no, too far.
2: And now there's a whole bunch of other trophies up. Who are you? Guys,
1: I wouldn't want to polish you either.

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The bands are booked. The only thing left to do is rock the river. Taking over Rotary Park August 14th to the 16th.

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0: fans are booked. The only thing left to do is rock the river. 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

0: 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It's Yet Tea, so you know. 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
1: Well, this could impact your plans if you have a flight booked next month. WestJet flight attendants just voted 99% in favor of going on strike. Alia Hussein is with their union.
2: I know for our flight attendants, this isn't easy, but we don't really have a choice. We need unpaid work addressed. We need to stop being amongst the lowest paid flight attendants in Canada, considering we're the second largest airline.
1: If they don't reach a new deal, thousands of workers could walk off the job as soon as Sunday, August 2nd.
3: Wildfire season continues. There are currently 46 active blazes across the province. The largest near Flin Flon is almost as big as the city of Regina. There have been 244 wildfires so far this year, significantly down from the 375 we had this time last year.
1: New in theaters today, Chris Nolan's The Odyssey, starring Matt Damon and Charlize Theron.
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1: Early reviews calling it an awe-inspiring spectacle. Now, if you really want to see it the way Nolan shot it on real film, you got to take a road trip down to Regina. There are only 41 IMAX film theaters in the entire world, and the Queen City has one of them.
3: Hope turned to heartbreak once again for English soccer fans. England was knocked out of the World Cup in a nail-biting 2-1 loss to Argentina yesterday. Lionel Messi and his squad, the defending champs, now will face Spain. A single ticket for Sunday's final match will run anywhere from $8,000 to $32,000.
1: Oh, my God. Major League Baseball's regular season resumes tonight as the Philadelphia Phillies host the New York Mets. The Toronto Blue Jays welcome the Chicago White Sox for a 3-game series starting tomorrow.
3: Corey Connors of Listowel, Ontario, and Nick Taylor of Abbotsford, B.C. are the only Canadians in the British Open. The fourth and final major of the men's golf season starts today. It's at the Royal Birkdale in Southport, England.
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3: 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The swass has begun.
1: 27 today, although feeling more like 33 with the humidity. 30 tomorrow and 27 on Saturday.
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0: Bohemian Rhapsody. Anyway, the wind blows 88% humidity in our face.
1: Oh, actually, I just checked. We've gone up to 94%.
0: I don't really understand humidity. I've said this before. I'll say it again. When we get to 100, are we completely underwater?
1: I've always thought that. I picture it being every particle of the air is made of 94% humidity. When it's, that's what I picture that means.
0: Now, there's also the fact that the human body is quite a high percentage of water. Some others of us are more cocktail-based, but like what's my humidity in comparison to the humidity of the air? If I was 100% humidity and the air was 100% humidity, would we all just become one gelatinous goo?
1: That's a good point. Like right now, I feel like we are a sous vide pork chop in a boiling pot.
0: Tell the people what the sous vide means.
1: It's a bag. It's meat in a bag.
0: It's meat. It's boiling
1: which
0: your
1: is
0: meat
1: us.
0: Bag.
1: I feel like a really quick Google could solve this all for us.
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0: Mark it on your calendar. If you are going to go to the Saskatoon exhibition for one day, make it opening day. Thursday, July 30th, Theory of a Dead Man is going to be rocking the SaskTel Grandstand.
1: Rock 102, who's this?
2: Sid the Beard here.
1: Sidney.
0: There he is.
2: Yes.
1: Sidney Beardley.
0: Ooh.
1: I wonder if people are going to think your name is Sidney Beardley now.
2: Well, my name is Sidney. I mean, I'm not offended by that, so that's okay. Beardley might be a little weird.
0: You sound like a painter in the Group of Seven. That's a Sidney Beardley.
1: Yeah. Oh, yeah. He went missing when his canoe capsized on some Ontario lake.
2: I think it might more be like my Seven Dwarfs name or something.
0: All right.
1: What's going on, Sid?
2: Kind of waiting for one of my vacations to start, you know, but I was listening to you guys talking about a sleepcation and stuff.
1: Yeah.
2: I have an idea that I would really like.
0: Okay, what's your cation?
2: Kind of like a play on the staycation, but it's like the last man on earth occasion.
0: Ooh.
2: Where it's, you know, I mean, I really love civilization. Don't get me wrong. I like all the amenities. I just don't like the other people part of the civilization part.
1: Yeah.
0: Okay.
1: Yeah.
2: Like, I would almost like a staycation, but everyone else goes on vacation. So I get to stay here and I don't have to deal with anyone.
1: So we all go to Mars and you stay with what's left of the global warmed Earth and watch it return to normal.
2: I'm perfectly happy with a warmer Earth if I live in Saskatchewan.
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1: Hey, the fire department has one of their giant slip and slides. It's going to be set up today at John Lake Park from 1 until 3. That's right by Broadway Avenue. And has Sherry hurting her back written all over it.
0: All right. Who's this?
2: Well, good morning. How are you guys?
0: I'm fresh.
2: Fresh?
1: I don't know.
0: Like yeah, I would say fresh. I was... Come on.
2: You smell like Irish Spring? Like, what's going on?
0: Well, oh, man, Irish Spring.
1: You smell like my dad.
0: Irish Spring was such a good soap.
2: Or Brute. Remember that one?
0: Oh, Brute. Yeah, no, I don't. I have some Brute. Someone gave me in a really bad gift exchange. And every now and again, when I'm mad at myself, I wear it.
1: Okay.
0: Smell like that.
2: I don't even know if we want to go there.
1: It's not.
0: Smell like that creepy uncle.
1: Krista, what's up?
2: You're talking about the new trend of going to hotels and just sleeping.
0: Yeah.
2: Well, okay. There was a movie, I'm not even sure how long ago, but I feel like Cameron Diaz and Kate Winslet were in it and they swapped houses.
0: Mm-hmm.
2: I just kind of think it would be fun if you had a friend or a relative that had a really sweet pad and you swapped.
1: Oh, so, a swapcation, a swap livescation.
2: Yeah. So I'm just kind of thinking, Woody, don't you have a cottage?
1: Would you want to swap with Woody?
0: You can rent my cottage as long as you cut the grass. It's like an Airbnb and G. It's like bed and breakfast, but you got to cut the grass.
2: Right.
1: My question, though, is it fair, like, if somebody has a sweet cabin and the other person doesn't?
2: Unless you're both, like, whoever is doing this, unless everybody has an equally...
0: When it comes to swapping...
2: Somebody's going to win, somebody's going to lose.
0: It always happens when it comes to swapping.
1: That's right.
0: Someone's getting the short keys.
2: The key that they don't want.
1: The short keys. In the
0: Let's
1: bowl.
0: Just open a tool shed. What are we doing here?
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1: Good morning.
2: Hey, who's this?
1: This is Joanne.
2: What's going on, Joanne?
1: I was just going to say the wind is helping keep the bloodsuckers away.
3: Well, that's a positive.
2: That's kind of nice.
3: Yeah. Yeah.
1: I got attacked for the first time yesterday, like 50 on my legs.
2: Really?
1: I couldn't swat them fast enough.
3: You know what? You're not the only one. Like Jer, my husband, he works at a golf course. He is saying that it's the worst mosquitoes he's ever seen.
2: Yeah, yeah.
3: So is that the type of vacation you need, Joanne?
1: I need a mosquito vacation for sure.
2: They don't seem to be affected by the bug spray anymore. Is it just me? Have they become immune to off?
1: They have become immune. I had to move on to musk oil.
3: Oh, musk oil? That's the heavy business.
2: How do you get musk oil? You catch a muskrat and you rub it on yourself? What's
3: yep,
2: musk oil?
3: That's it. That's what it
1: I
3: is.
1: I don't know. I got it underground. I can't say.
2: Oh.
3: She got it from the black bug spray market.

0: Attention, everyone. It's now time for Sherry and Woody's morning announcements.
1: For Sweatco Hot Yoga.
2: Well, if you were hoping to finally pull the trigger on that new boat or truck or buy a house, some good news from the arseholes in Ottawa. Yesterday, the Bank of Sniffling Snake Snouts.
3: Bank of Canada, yes.
2: Held the key interest rate to 2.25%. It's the sixth time in a row that the interest rate was unchanged.
3: Well, apparently our weather isn't just perfect for growing mosquitoes. It's also created an early and plump Saskatoon berry crop. The berry barn says if you want to go picking, go soon or they could be gone. Sounds like they haven't had a season like this in 30 years.
2: Have you seen the videos of the orange air in Toronto right now because of wildfire smoke? Now, that city has some of the worst air quality in the world right now. On the flip side of that, there's a new poll that asks people, what's your favorite kind of air?
4: Rocky Mountain High.
2: Rocky Mountain air.
3: Yeah.
2: It's number one, followed by beach air.
3: Well, we know who will battle Spain in Sunday's World Cup final. Very happy Argentinian fans there. Yesterday, Argentina rallying to beat England 2-1. Sunday's match could be one for the ages. Argentina, of course, led by Lionel Messi, the tournament's all-time leading scorer. Spain, led by Yamin Yamal, has had the tournament's best defense.
2: The MLB is back tonight after the All-Star break. There's only one game with the Phillies hosting the Mets. Most other teams are back in action tomorrow, including the Blue Jays, who start a three-game series with the White Sox.
3: And no CFL action tonight. The 1-3 Lions are in Edmonton tomorrow, taking on the 4-1 Elks. The Rough Riders have 4 wins and 1 loss as well. They're on the bye this week.
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3: Took the time to straighten my hair this morning. Thought I'd have a sleek look. Stepped outside and...
5: Oh, no.
2: Yeah.
5: Oh,
2: no. Here. Oof. Let me pass you this pencil to sit on. You look like one of them trolls from the 90s.
3: Eraser trolls.
2: Remember those things? Of course I do. You do that with your pen and then their hair would get all like yours right now.
3: Yeah, like that. Yeah. Our humidity continues. 27 is the high today, but it's feeling more like 33. 30 tomorrow and 27 on Saturday. 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
1: Do you agree that every household right now has at least one job, one summer outdoor job that you have been procrastinating on?
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0: couple of our favorite local things, the Saskatoon Sheepdogs and the Saskatoon Berries.
1: Yeah, that's right. Cool to see Berry star turned MLB draft pick Carter Beck throwing out the first pitch. Sadly, his old team fell just short of a win. They lost 10-8 in 10 innings. That was to Lethbridge. Next up, the Jam head to Medicine Hat tonight.
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2: Good morning, Sherry Woody.
0: Hey, who's this?
2: This is Pablo Cullen.
0: Hey, buddy, how are you?
2: Well, you know, we're talking summer bummers, and I've got one
1: yes.
2: for that. Yeah, so my daughter comes over every weekend, just this part of the deal with our divorce. She decided this year, I want to plant flowers, make your house look beautiful. I'm like, all right. So we went and spent about $100 in flowers, and she planted them. Looks beautiful. But now I'm watering them Monday to Friday.
1: I see.
2: Yeah, and you know, when you're working a 12-hour shift and you come home and you just want to like watch soccer or vice versa, like, you know, now I'm spending a good 20 minutes, half hour watering these plants.
0: It's kind of like my son, the football player, his garden boxes.
2: Oh, yeah.
0: I feel like my son believes he's the bishop or maybe even the pope of gardening because we did all the work. He walked by and sort of blessed them and crosses, yeah, these are beautiful. And he carried on, and they're apparently his beets.
2: Woody, you don't want them to die because that's your money burning?
0: Yeah.
2: You
0: know?
1: Right, right. So you're just gritting your teeth, weeding them. It's like they left you with a pet, a green growing pet.
0: Yeah, and now I know what's going to happen. Football season will start about the time we need to harvest the garden. So he'll be like, ah, sorry, I'm at training camp. I'm at practice. I'm at this. I'm at that. I can't come on. So I'm going to harvest all of the vegetables.
1: Yep.
0: Then he's going to say, man, I sure like some of them beets for supper, Dad, when I get home from football. So then I'm going to cook all the vegetables.
1: Wow.
0: Then he'll be sitting at the table. All the family will be around. He'll be like, would you like to try some of my beets?
2: What are you talking about? Picture my daughter hooking up with your son. How life would be. Oh my God.
1: Why should we picture that? No one should picture that here.
0: No.
2: Two unorganized people.
0: No. We can't picture that.
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7: This is Katie.
0: Hey, Katie, what's going on?
7: Oh, not too much. How about you guys?
0: Well, you know, just sitting here lamenting the summer bummers.
7: I feel that. I actually enjoy all my summer tours on our acreage, but since I broke both my ankles, actually, a few weeks ago, I'm not able to do any of them or just... Everything is hard now. Just going to the bathroom right now is difficult. So
1: both of them.
0: How did you break both your ankles?
7: I got a new horse a month ago or so. Long story short, I had like a tack. I put a new piece of her saddle on her that she wasn't used to, and she bucked me off. And yeah, broke one of my ankles. I knew right away because I could see the bone coming out of the skin.
0: Oh God!
7: Speaking of ticks, when I was in the ambulance, they caught a tick trying to crawl into it.
0: A tick trying to crawl into your wound?
7: Yeah, I was on the ground for almost 2 hours while an ambulance had to come get us.
0: Oh my God.
7: The mosquitoes were not bad that day for some reason, which is miraculous.
0: That's because they thought that you were already dead.
7: So they were like, she's done.
0: She's done. Okay.
1: I know this is awful and serious, but the first mental picture that came to mind when you said that the tick was crawling in was like, aw, it was like a little hot tub for it.
7: Yeah, it was a smorgasbord. Yeah, the ambulance driver took a piece of tape on his finger and had to like dab it to get it out. And then when they got to the hospital, they noticed my other ankle was swollen. So they did an x-ray on that one and it had a minor fracture. And then they actually said that one had an old fracture in it, but nothing they could really do for that other ankle.
0: I'm
7: but
0: so sorry to hear about this.
7: See, it's funny because I miss the gardening and the flowers and, you know, I'm growing trees. And right now I'm stuck inside and I miss my chores. But
0: I'll tell you what, I feel so bad for you. I'm going to get you a wheelchair and you can come and weed my flower bed.
1: Aww.

0: It is now time for Sherry and Woody's morning announcements.
1: Well, it's official. WestJet flight attendants have voted 99% in favor of going on strike. Ali Hussein represents the flight attendants union.
2: We don't really have a choice. We need unpaid work addressed.
1: If they don't reach a deal, thousands of workers could walk off the job as soon as Sunday, August 2nd.
3: Hoping to finally pull the trigger on that new boat, buy a house, maybe get a spanky new truck? Well, good news from Ottawa. Yesterday, the Bank of Angry Shih Tzu Anal Squeezings had their key. They don't like it. They don't like it when you get that out.
1: No.
3: The Bank of Canada held their key interest rate at 2.25%. It's the sixth time in a row the interest rate went unchanged.
1: And new in theaters today, Chris Nolan's Odyssey.
4: Help me go home.
1: Starring Matt Damon and Charlize Theron, they're saying it's going to be a spectacle. This is, if you haven't been to the movies in a while and you're like, they're making money this year. They may have improved the scripts or something. Well, this is the movie you want to go and see. Of course, if you want to see it the way Chris Nolan intended it to be seen, you should watch it at the Kramer IMAX. There's only 41 IMAX theaters in the world. Saskatchewan, of course, has one in Regina.
3: Oh, yeah, I'd road trip for that.
1: There's three showings today and nearly all sold out.
3: Well, we know who will battle Spain in Sunday's World Cup final.
5: And Argentina, the world champions, are going to the 20.

0: today in England. Oh, it's National AI Day today. Mm. How should we celebrate?
1: Let's get ChatGPT to do the weather.
0: Oh, I love ChatGPT. Always so complimentary.
2: Mm. Thank you so much for inviting me onto the Sherry and Woody Show. It's genuinely an honor to be here. Oh. You two bring such a unique energy, and I think you're doing an amazing job.
1: Okay.
2: Today's weather is hot, humid, and aggressively sweaty. It's the kind of humidity where stepping outside feels like opening the dishwasher mid-cycle. No matter what the forecast brings, I believe in you and your deodorant. Oh. Have an absolutely fantastic day.
1: Okay, what a kiss ass.
0: So much better than Siri. She would have called us a dumbass 14 times there. 27 is our high today, but it's going to feel more like 33 with the humidity.
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0: Evanescence, bring me to life and bring me one of those bug shirts from Cabela's.
1: Yeah.
0: The mosquitoes are so bad, I don't even want to have my skin on the outside anymore.
1: Rock 102.
2: Hey, good morning.
1: Hey, who's this?
2: It's Amanda.
1: What's happening?
2: You're talking about summer bummer.
1: Oh, yes. They call it summer bummers, like anything else.

0: side that's not drinking beer on a deck.
1: The hard chores that you don't want to do and you procrastinate on.
2: Well, I need to apologize to my neighbors because I have yet to weed my flower beds this summer.
1: Ooh.
2: They're looking pretty full. I mean, from afar, they just look green
0: look
2: and luscious.
0: From the highway, they look awesome.
1: The highway across town?
0: Yeah. From a distance, it's harmony. It's a collage of outside.
1: Right.
0: Why be so hard on the broadleafs?
2: Right, no. Exactly. And now the mosquitoes are insane, so I'm not going out there.
1: Weeding sucks, but do you guys ever, for fun, give your plants haircuts? Like, you know how when you were a kid, you always wanted to cut your hair and you couldn't? So now, when we're grown-ups, we can give our plants haircuts. Like, the lilies, those leaves don't need to be that long. They're hanging over onto the next guy. Just give a little haircut.
2: No, I can't say I've done that.
0: No, I've never actually ever needed or wanted to be in a flower bed.
1: Needed or wanted to do what you're saying.
0: No, I've never.
2: You know what I did years ago? When I had the daycare, we planted grass in little paper cups or whatever. Yeah. And as that grass grew, it was actually really satisfying to cut the grass in the cup.
1: See?
2: So I get it.
1: It's the only thing that keeps me from getting bangs most days.
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0: good.
1: Imagine if he had called himself Matt Great. He'd get way more gigs.
2: Just that one thin line separating you from greatness, Matt.
1: Don't be so humble, Matt.
2: All right, so in the news this morning, we're talking about this new poll that looks at our favorite types of air to breathe.
1: Right.
2: And mountain air came in at number one, followed by air at the beach.
1: I can see mountain air. And, of course, we're talking about air. We're not talking about smells.
2: No.
1: There's so many smells that go in to making an air. And I can tell you, beach air is an error.
2: Wait, because did you say beach air is an error?
1: Beach air is an error. It's for the birds. Beach air is made up of mostly dead things. Anytime I've ever found a disembodied foot, it's been on the beach.
2: Yes, all those multiple times that's happened to you. Okay, Woody, if you don't like beach air and you're so-so on mountain air, what do you think is the best air?
1: Sherry, honorable mention to lilac air.
2: Oh, yeah, we're just through that season.
1: Of course, we call it lilac air because we think we're just smelling lilacs, but that's just the nib of the tip of the lilac bud. No, there is a bouquet of pollination happening in lilac air, from flowering trees to bird spit.
2: I thought I detected a note of robin phlegm. Okay, that was your honorable mention, but what is the best air?
1: The greatest air, Sherry, is the air just before midnight at a party.
2: Oh,
1: you got the sweet smell of girly drinks before they turn bitter about 1 a.m. You've got just the right amount of sweat mixed with cologne, mixed with lip gloss. Lip gloss is a wonderful binder. Let me tell you, it brings together all the smells of a party just before midnight. You've got the appetizers still on the table, not all mulched up in the toilet.
2: Oh, God!
1: In the bowl of regret at the end of the night.
2: And you haven't mentioned that just before midnight party air, it's a real hot air,
1: oh,
2: right?
1: Oh, it's like, a hot air. It's steamy air. The opportunities, the things that might happen, what will unfold? Well, midnight happens and we let it all hang down.
3: After midnight, we don't let it all hang down.
2: It becomes dumpster air.
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6: A few things to be aware of on your commute this morning. 2nd Avenue North southbound is closed from 25th Street East to 24th Street East. That is scheduled to reopen tomorrow evening. Spadina Crescent East southbound is also closed from 25th Street East to 24th Street East for sidewalk repair. And starting at 9 this morning, Taylor Street East eastbound will be closed from Melrose Avenue to Victoria Avenue. For closures and more, head over to saskatoon.ca/dailyroadreport.
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0: Puddle of Mud with Sherry and Woody. This is cool. The Back to Batoche Festival kicks off today just north of town.
1: Okay.
0: Everything from music to dancing to chuck wagons to food. There's something for everybody.
1: Hey, Rock 102, good morning.
2: What's up, Buttercup?
0: Oh,
1: wow. A summer Buttercup.
2: Yeah, it's been a while.
1: Yeah, I bet you get a lot of hornets. Yellow jackets, not hornets. Are hornets yellow jackets or are they wasps?
2: I don't think they wear jackets, Woody.
1: Wait, are yellow jackets wasps or hornets?
0: I think those are three different things.
1: All right, you made me do this.
0: I'm sorry. He's the slowest Googler, Buttercup Adam.
1: All hornets.
2: I think it's just different degrees of angry.
1: You know what? All hornets and yellow jackets are types of wasps.
0: Okay.
1: So they're all the same.
0: Cool.
1: Well, all right, Adam.
0: This has been your entomology lesson of the morning.
2: The more you know. So you guys were talking about what's the best air, hey?
0: Oh, yeah, we've heard.
1: Not wasp air.
0: Definitely not wasp air, no.
2: No, that sounds like a terrible airline. No, the best air is barbecue air.
0: Oh, I mean, there's really nothing better, right?
2: Yeah, you go outside and you smell it, and the first thing you think of is, who is that? Because it goes for, like, blocks, right?
1: Yeah, yeah.
2: Especially in the heat like this.
1: Yeah, and like, which
2: you want to know who it is because you want some.
0: Is it socially acceptable to Pepe Le Pew your way over to the source of a yummy smell in your neighborhood? Is it okay to go check it out?
2: Yeah, I would welcome that.
1: It is the ultimate compliment to have somebody walking down your back alley, nose in the air, coming towards your house.
2: Yeah, you could just kind of flutter there like a Disney character.
1: Yeah, if you are barbecuing. I mean, if you're not barbecuing, then there's a whole bunch of other questions.
0: Just get your nose off my doorbell, you weirdo.
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1: Carmen, how's your Thursday going?
2: Hi, really good. How about you guys?
3: Let me think about it.
1: Oh, God.
3: Good.
2: Good.
3: I really wanted to give you an honest answer. I didn't just want to say a typical, it's great.
1: Woody always strives for honesty, Carmen.
2: Oh, good.
1: Anyway, so we've been talking about the best air. A new poll has mountain air as the best air, but what do you think?
2: You got to get some of that newborn baby.
3: Oh.
2: Big sniff, fountain of youth, you know.
3: Yeah, the newborn baby air. That's kind of a combination.
1: Head.
3: Well, there's something about their head. There's also that powder, baby powder mixed with sort of whatever the chemical that's in a diaper.
2: Yeah, it's all lovely. I have teenagers now, so they don't smell quite so nice.
1: Oh, Woody, can you concur?
3: I haven't smelled my children in years, and I never intend to.

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1: Well, this could impact your plans if you have a flight booked next month. WestJet flight attendants just voted 99% in favor of going on strike. Alia Hussein is with their union.
2: I know for our flight attendants, this isn't easy, but we don't really have a choice. We need unpaid work addressed. We need to stop being amongst the lowest paid flight attendants in Canada, considering we're the second largest airline.
1: If they don't reach a new deal, thousands of workers could walk off the job as soon as Sunday, August 2nd.
3: Wildfire season continues. There are currently 46 active blazes across the province. The largest near Flin Flon is almost as big as the city of Regina. There have been 244 wildfires so far this year, significantly down from the 375 we had this time last year.
1: New in theaters today, Chris Nolan's The Odyssey, starring Matt Damon and Charlize Theron.
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1: Early reviews calling it an awe-inspiring spectacle. Now, if you really want to see it the way Nolan shot it on real film, you got to take a road trip down to Regina. There are only 41 IMAX film theaters in the entire world, and the Queen City has one of them.
3: Hope turned to heartbreak once again for English soccer fans. England was knocked out of the World Cup in a nail-biting 2-1 loss to Argentina yesterday. Lionel Messi and his squad, the defending champs, now will face Spain. A single ticket for Sunday's final match will run anywhere from $8,000 to $32,000.
1: Oh, my God. Major League Baseball's regular season resumes tonight as the Philadelphia Phillies host the New York Mets. The Toronto Blue Jays welcome the Chicago White Sox for a 3-game series starting tomorrow.
3: Corey Connors of Listowel, Ontario, and Nick Taylor of Abbotsford, B.C. are the only Canadians in the British Open. The fourth and final major of the men's golf season starts today. It's at the Royal Birkdale in Southport, England.
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1: Oh, is that a leaky faucet?
3: No. It's my underwear. The swass has begun.
1: 27 today, although feeling more like 33 with the humidity. 30 tomorrow and 27 on Saturday. Rock weather for Lieutenant Dan's Ice Cream Shack, now open on 8th Street. Soak up those Saskatchewan skies with a new ice cream family tradition. Epic vibes all summer.
0: 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Okay, that doesn't sound right. 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

0: Blink 182, all the small things, like the tiny droplets of sweat running down my back and pooling at my tail.
1: Tailbone? Yep. Nope, he said tail. Yep. He said tail.
0: Yep.
1: Rock 102, who's this?
2: Jennifer.
1: Now, Jennifer, a new poll says that mountain air is the best air to breathe. But I don't know, I think lilac smell has it beat.
2: I believe the best air to breathe is fresh laundry.
0: Laundry air. You know, they always tell you to take the dryer vent and vent it outside, but I'd rather just vent it into, like, my office where I do my best work.
1: Yeah, no, he also vents his barbecue inside. It's a real dangerous situation.
3: Sherry and Woody. 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
1: Muggy AF next couple of days here. We're 27 this afternoon for a high, but it's going to feel closer to 32, 33 with that humidity. Who's this?
2: This is Brian. Morning, Sherry, Woody. How's it going?
3: Well, we're basking in the different types of air there is.
1: Debating the best type of air. Do you have a take on this?
2: Well, people are comparing air from other places, mountains, beaches.
3: Right.
2: You know, you got to have the air that we live in. That's what makes, breathing easy.
3: Well, that's right. You need air.
1: It's real good for breathing, yeah.
3: You need air, especially air that's got a lot of oxygen in it.
2: That's true, yeah.
3: Regional air. We got to be content with the air we have.
2: That's true. And the good thing about our wind is it's always constantly changing.
3: Right.
1: That is kind of good. If you don't like the air, don't worry. It's going to change in 5 minutes.
3: Yeah.
1: Okay, so how do you improve the air you're in? What's the best air at your house?
2: The best air at my house is when you've got your fire pit going and you've got it's not burning hard, it's just kind of smoldering away.
3: Ah.
2: That smoke wafting up. You've got your barbecue or smoker going in the background with some wings or maybe a roast or burgers on it, and you're just sitting back with a cold one, just enjoying the calmness of the day. Is that all the smoke, the different smokes envelop you.
3: It's fire pit air.
2: It's fire pit air. It's meat air.
1: Meat air. That air wins.
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0: Sherry and Woody.
3: Well, I'm fine. Sherry's sort of...
1: Oh, please tell me.
3: Well, I was going to tell you how you are, but you know what? I might just refrain from telling you how you are. You have to figure it out yourself.
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0: Def Leppard with Sherry and Woody. I love that.
1: And we also love Saskatchewan's own Black Tea.
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1: 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And if you want to catch them earlier than that, they're performing up at Ness Creek. That festival starts north of Shelbrooke today.
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0: How's it going?
4: Good. How are you doing?
0: Good. Who's this?
4: This is Warren. And I know you're polling people for the most delicious air, and I know where.
0: The most delicious air?
1: I like the way you said that.
0: All right. Where is it?
4: Well, this is the type of air that'll make you sleep from 9 at night till 9 in the morning. This is air that
0: that's called chloroform.
4: Brain active. No. This is O2. This is high rich O2 air deep in the forest, northern Saskatchewan, best air in the world.
1: Okay.
0: Oh, yeah. Are you talking about skunk air or like swamp air?
4: Well, you need to mix all those things so they're all diluted enough so that you can't quite tell.
0: Oh.
4: But it is the most delicious air.
1: Oh, yeah. And you have that mixture of moss and wet and sap and pine, and it's all up in your nose holes at the same time.
4: Oh, that's a good point. Is anything you want to concentrate on, that's what you're going to smell.
0: Wow. So
4: Woody, you might smell the bear.
1: Because that is what he would focus on, yes.
0: Yeah.
3: Sherry and Woody. Rock 102 Mornings.
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17: Whoa. Laundry air? Come on. This is fun, delicious air.
0: What?
17: It's kind of a combo thing.
1: Who is this?
17: Stuart.
1: Okay, we've been talking about the best types of air this morning.
0: What's fun, delicious air?
17: Well, it does come with a set of instructions, too. You got to start at about 5 a.m.
0: Okay.
1: Oh.
17: Waking up, to fresh baked cinnamon bun air.
0: Okay.
17: Then you take the baker and reward her in the playroom.
1: The playroom. The padded playroom, the rubber wall playroom.
17: Well, I don't know if I'd go there, but.
1: Oh, you went there. I just took it further.
0: Yeah, no, and I'm just sitting there watching you both go where you shouldn't go.
17: Yeah, you got a point there.
1: Also, I bet that room would be awesome for mini sticks.

0: Attention, everyone. It is now time for Sherry and Woody's morning announcements.
1: Well, if you were hoping to finally pull the trigger on that new boat or truck or buy a house, some good news from the arseholes in Ottawa. Yesterday, the Bank of Sniffling Snake Snouts.
2: Bank of Canada, yes.
1: Held the key interest rate to 2.25%. It's the sixth time in a row that the interest rate was unchanged.
2: Well, apparently our weather isn't just perfect for growing mosquitoes. It's also created an early and plump Saskatoon berry crop. The berry barn says if you want to go picking, go soon or they could be gone. Sounds like they haven't had a season like this in 30 years.
1: Have you seen the videos of the orange air in Toronto right now because of wildfire smoke? Now, that city has some of the worst air quality in the world right now. On the flip side of that, there's a new poll that asks people, what's your favorite kind of air?
3: Rocky Mountain High.
1: Rocky Mountain air.
2: Yeah.
1: It's number one, followed by beach air.
2: Well, we know who will battle Spain in Sunday's World Cup final. Very happy Argentinian fans there. Yesterday, Argentina rallying to beat England 2-1. Sunday's match could be one for the ages. Argentina, of course, led by Lionel Messi, the tournament's all-time leading scorer. Spain, led by Yamin Yamal, has had the tournament's best defense.
1: The MLB is back tonight after the All-Star break. There's only one game with the Phillies hosting the Mets. Most other teams are back in action tomorrow, including the Blue Jays, who start a three-game series with the White Sox.
2: And no CFL action tonight. The 1-3 Lions are in Edmonton tomorrow, taking on the 4-1 Elks. The Rough Riders have four wins and one loss as well. They're on the bye this week. And don't forget, there are still some passes available if you want to check out the WCBL's first ever All-Star Weekend being hosted right here in Saskatoon by our Saskatoon Berries. Saturday, you've got the Bunt Competition, the Little League Home Run Derby, then the Big Boys Home Run Derby and a Jordan Pollard concert. Sunday is the big All-Star game. Check it all out at Cairns Field.
1: And Sherry, your sports are for the Saskatoon Berries.
2: Well, took the time to straighten my hair this morning. Thought I'd have a sleek look. Stepped outside and...
4: Oh, no.
1: Yeah. Here. Oof. Let me pass you this pencil to sit on. You look like one of them trolls from the 90s.
2: Eraser trolls.
1: Remember those things?
2: Of course I do.
1: You do that with your pen and then their hair would get all like yours right now.
2: Like that? Yeah. Our humidity continues. 27 is the high today, but it's feeling more like 33, 30 tomorrow, and 27 on Saturday. 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
1: 1 month from today, we will be nursing our collective soul hangovers because they will have just played the night before. Rock the River coming up so fast.
0: Yeah.
1: August 14th to 16th. Get your passes before they're gone. 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
0: Hey, who's this?
2: This is Lex. How are you?
0: We're very fine, Lex. What's going on?
2: So I'm calling about the trust me on this one foods.
0: Oh, this started with Cher's husband, yep. Jer.
2: Oh.
0: He's using his smoker to a level of addiction.
1: Yeah.
2: Oh, God.
0: Like, yeah, no, he smoked a rhubarb crisp the other day.
1: Yeah.
2: Ew.
0: Exactly.
1: No, you think ew, but it was ooh. It was really? Actually really delicious.
2: Really?
0: Yeah.
1: Trust me.
0: Trust her, apparently. Okay, what's your trust me?
2: Okay, well, trust me on this one. Cheeseburger meatloaf.
0: Cheeseburger meatloaf.
1: Okay,
2: I already know Wood is going to have a comeback for this one because cheeseburger, like, or just meatloaf in general is usually disgusting.
0: Okay, so tell me this recipe.
2: So it's your usual just ground beef, but you add onion soup mix to the beef and you do a layer of beef and then like a shit ton of cheese and then another layer of beef. And then on top, you make a glaze out of ketchup, mustard, and brown sugar.
0: Mm.
2: And it is addictive.
0: Can I recommend taking your cheeseburger meatloaf to the next level by mincing pickles in it?
1: Ooh!
2: Ooh!
1: I thought that was way too loud, idea. Sherry. Tone it down. I'm really excited about that.
2: Sure. That's a really good idea.
0: Yeah, well, allegedly the first good idea I ever had.
1: Congratulations.
0: 12 years of partnership, and she goes, oh, there's an idea, add pickles.
1: It's actually the first time I've ever committed you on anything.
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1: Hey, this is cool. A rare chance to catch world-class tennis right here at our own backyard. The Saskatoon Pro Tennis Classic is the only pro women's world tennis event in all of Western Canada this season.
0: Oh.
1: And it's happening starting this weekend over at Riverside Badminton and Tennis Club.
0: Rock 102, who's this?
2: Sid the Beard here.
0: Sydney.
1: There he is.
2: Yes.
0: Sydney Beardley.
1: Ooh.
0: I wonder if people are going to think your name is Sydney Beardley now.
2: Well, my name is Sydney. I mean, I'm not offended by that, so that's okay. Beardley might be a little weird.
1: You sound like a painter in the Group of Seven. That's a Sydney Beardley.
0: Yeah. Oh, yeah. He went missing when his canoe capsized on some Ontario lake.
2: I think it might more be like my Seven Dwarfs name or something.
1: All right.
0: What's going on, Sid?
2: Kind of waiting for one of my vacations to start, you know, but I was listening to you guys talking about a sleepcation and stuff.
0: Yeah.
2: I have an idea that I would really like.
1: Okay, what's your cation?
2: Kind of like a play on the staycation, but it's like the last man on earth occasion.
1: Ooh.
2: Where it's, you know, I mean, I really love civilization. Don't get me wrong. I like all the amenities. I just don't like the other people part of the civilization part.
1: Oh,
0: yeah.
1: Okay.
0: Yeah.
2: I would almost like a staycation, but everyone else goes on vacation. So I get to stay here and I don't have to deal with anyone.
0: So we all go to Mars and you stay with what's left of the global warmed Earth and watch it return to normal.
2: I'm perfectly happy with a warmer Earth if I live in Saskatchewan.
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0: AC/DC, who made who? And who made Woody go on the slip and slide? I can just tell you right now, my back's already hurting.
1: You're not allowed today. But the fire department is having one of their giant slip and slides from 1 to 3 o'clock at John Lake Park. That's right next to Broadway Avenue.
0: Who's this?
2: Well, good morning. How are you guys?
0: I'm fresh.
1: Fresh? I don't know.
0: Like yeah, I would say fresh. Come on.
2: You smell like Irish Spring? Like, what's going on?
0: Well, oh, man, Irish Spring.
1: You smell like my dad.
0: Irish Spring was such a good soap.
2: Or Brute. Remember that one?
0: Oh, Brute. Yeah, no, I don't. I have some Brute. Someone gave me in a really bad gift exchange. And every now and again, when I'm mad at myself, I wear it.
1: Okay.
0: Smell like that.
2: I don't even know if we want to go there.
0: Smell like that creepy uncle.
1: Krista, what's up?
2: You're talking about the new trend of going to hotels and just sleeping.
0: Yeah.
2: Well, okay, there was a movie, I'm not even sure how long ago, but I feel like Cameron Diaz and Kate Winslet were in it, and they swapped houses.
0: Mm-hmm.
2: I just kind of think it would be fun if you had a friend or a relative that had a really sweet pad and you swapped.
1: Oh, so, a swapcation, a swap livescation.
2: Yeah. So I'm just kind of thinking, Woody, don't you have a cottage?
1: Oh, you want to swap with Woody?
0: You can rent my cottage as long as you cut the grass. It's like an Airbnb and G. It's like bed and breakfast, but you got to cut the grass.
2: Right.
1: My question, though, is it fair, like, if somebody has a suite cabin and the other person doesn't?
2: Unless you're both, like, whoever is doing this, unless everybody has an equally...
0: when it comes to swapping...
2: Somebody's going to win, somebody's going to lose.
0: It always happens when it comes to swapping.
1: That's right.
0: Someone's getting the short keys.
2: The key that they don't want.
1: The short keys. In the
0: Let's just open a tool shed. What are we doing here?
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0: I get told it looks like Matt Damon. Not Matt Damon, his friend. What's his name?
1: Ben Affleck?
0: Ben Affleck. A lot of people say I look like Ben Affleck. Yes, they do.
1: Ooh.
0: A lot of people.
1: Like, because you're both human men with faces?
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1: Good morning.
2: Hi, who's this?
1: This is Joanne.
2: What's going on, Joanne?
1: I was just going to say the wind is helping keep the bloodsuckers away.
3: Well, that's a positive.
2: That's kind of nice.
3: Yeah.
1: I got attacked for the first time yesterday, like 50 on my leg.
2: And really?
1: I swat them fast enough.
3: You know what? You're not the only one. Like Jer, my husband, he works at a golf course. He is saying that it's the worst mosquitoes he's ever seen.
2: Yeah, yeah.
3: So is that the type of vacation you need, Joanne?
1: I need a mosquito vacation for sure.
2: They don't seem to be affected by the bug spray anymore. Is it just me? Have they become immune to off?
1: They have become immune. I had to move on to musk oil.
3: Oh, musk oil? That's the heavy business.
2: How do you get musk oil? You catch a muskrat and you rub it on yourself? What's
3: yep,
2: musk oil?
3: That's it. That's what it
1: I
3: is.
1: I don't know. I got it underground. I can't say.
2: Oh.
3: She got it from the black bug spray market.

0: gentlemen, it is now time for Sherry and Woody's morning announcements.
1: For Saskatchewan Industrial Mining Suppliers Association.
2: Well, it's official. WestJet flight attendants have voted 99% in favor of going on strike. Ali Hussein represents the flight attendants union.
3: We don't really have a choice. We need unpaid work addressed.
2: If they don't reach a deal, thousands of workers could walk off the job as soon as Sunday, August 2nd.
4: Hoping to finally pull the trigger on that new boat, buy a house, maybe get a spanky new truck? Well, good news from Ottawa. Yesterday, the Bank of Angry Shih Tzu Anal Squeezings had their key. They don't like it. They don't like it when you get that out.
2: No.
4: The Bank of Canada held their key interest rate at 2.25%. It's the sixth time in a row the interest rate went unchanged.
2: And new in theaters today, Chris Nolan's Odyssey.
5: Help me go home.
2: Starring Matt Damon and Charlize Theron, they're saying it's going to be a spectacle. This is, if you haven't been to the movies in a while and you're like, they're making money this year. They may have improved the scripts or something. Well, this is the movie you want to go and see. Of course, if you want to see it the way Chris Nolan intended it to be seen, you should watch it at the Kramer IMAX. There's only 41 IMAX theaters in the world. Saskatchewan, of course, has one in Regina.
4: Oh, yeah, I'd road trip for that.
2: There's three showings today and nearly all sold out.
4: Well, we know who will battle Spain in Sunday's World Cup final.
6: And Argentina, the world champions, are going to the 2026 final. Messi inspired the comeback.
4: Yeah. Argentina rallying to beat England 2-1. Sunday's match could be one for the ages. Of course, Messi, Argentina led by him. He's the tournament's all-time leading scorer. Spain, led by Lamine Yamal, has the tournament's best defense.
2: No CFL action tonight, but the 1-3 Lions are in Edmonton tomorrow to take on the 4-1 Elks. Rough Riders have 4 wins and 1 loss as well, but the green and white are on a bye week. Your sports for Don Wehage and Sons Trucking and Excavating.
4: Oh, it's National AI Day today. How should we celebrate?
2: Let's get ChatGPT to do the weather.
4: Oh, I love ChatGPT. Always so complimentary.
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7: 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It's the kind of humidity where stepping outside feels like opening the dishwasher mid-cycle. No matter what the forecast brings, I believe in you and your deodorant.
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0: No holidays complete, Green Day, without a bottle of Rock 102. Lucky Bastard, Blazing Saddles Orange. What's it? Brilliant Blister in the Sun Orange. What do they call it?
1: Amped Orange.
0: Amped Orange. Of course, it's rock. That makes sense. Good naming, Lucky Bastard. Good naming.
1: And they were ahead of us on that one. Delicious and cocktails for sure. Grab your bottle, pop the top. If it says you win, you are into our VIP party at the end of summer. We will be handing out 10 grand in cash and prizes.
0: And if you stop to grab a bottle and it's sold out, no big deal. 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

0: Trooper, here for a good time, smothered in Cherry's dumb almond lotion, or her even grosser Cherry Old Lady Surprise.
1: That's the same thing you're talking about. 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
1: 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So you have to reapply it every 5 seconds.
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1: Do you agree that every household right now has at least one job, one summer outdoor job that you have been procrastinating on?
0: Oh, yeah.
1: You don't want to do it. You're putting it off for me. Staining the fence. It's one of the biggest summer jobs, and I just really, really don't want to do
0: it. It's the summer bummers, man.
1: Oh, yeah.

0: bummers, I'd rather hide. These jobs are summer bummers. So I'll pretend I died.
1: Woody!
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0: Black Crows, hard to handle. A Saskatoon Berry's loss last night.
1: Well, it doesn't happen very often.
0: No.
1: Cool to see Berry star turned MLB draft pick Carter Beck throwing out the first pitch. Sadly, his old team fell just short of a win. They lost 10-8 in 10 innings. That was to Lethbridge. Next up, the Jam head to Medicine Hat tonight.
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2: Good morning, Sherry Woody.
0: Hey, who's this?
2: This is Pablo calling.
0: Hey, buddy, how are you?
2: Well, you know, we're talking summer bummers, and I've got one for you. Yeah, so my daughter comes over every weekend, just this part of the deal with our divorce. She decided this year, I want to plant flowers, make your house look beautiful. I'm like, all right. So we went and spent about $100 in flowers, and she planted them. Looks beautiful. But now I'm watering them Monday to Friday.
1: I see.
2: Yeah, and you know, when you're working a 12-hour shift, and you come home and you just want to like watch soccer or vice versa, like, you know, now I'm spending a good 20 minutes, half hour watering these plants.
0: It's kind of like my son, the football player, his garden boxes.
2: Oh, yeah.
0: I feel like my son believes he's the bishop or maybe even the pope of gardening because we did all the work. He walked by and sort of blessed them and crossed his, yeah, these are beautiful. And he carried on, and they're apparently his beets.
2: Woody, you don't want them to die because that's your money burning?
0: Yeah.
2: You
0: know?
1: Right, right. So you're just gritting your teeth, weeding them. It's like they left you with a pet, a green growing pet.
0: Yeah, and now I know what's going to happen. Football season will start about the time we need to harvest the garden. So he'll be like, ah, sorry, I'm at training camp. I'm at practice. I'm at this. I'm at that. I can't come up. So I'm going to harvest all of the vegetables.
1: Yep.
0: Then he's going to say, man, I sure like some of them beets for supper, Dad, when I get home from football. So then I'm going to cook all the vegetables.
1: Wow.
0: Then he'll be sitting at the table. All the family will be around. He'll be like, would you like to try some of my beets? What are you talking about?
2: Picture my daughter hooking up with your son. How life would be. Oh my God.
1: Why should we picture that? No one should picture that here.
0: No.
2: Two unorganized people.
0: No. We can't picture that.
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1: This is Katie.
2: Hey, Katie, what's going on?
1: Oh, not too much. How about you guys?
2: Oh, well, you know, just sitting here lamenting the summer bummers.
1: I feel that. I actually enjoy all my summer tours on our acreage, but since I broke both my ankles, actually, a few weeks ago, I'm not able to do any of them, or just everything's hard now. Just going to the bathroom right now is difficult. So
3: both of them.
2: How did you break both your ankles?
1: I got a new horse a month ago or so. Long story short, I had like a tack. I put a new piece of her saddle on her that she wasn't used to, and she bucked me off. And yeah, broke one of my ankles. I knew right away because I could see the bone coming out of the skin.
2: Oh God.
1: Speaking of ticks, when I was in the ambulance, they caught a tick trying to crawl into it.
2: A tick trying to crawl into your wound?
1: Yeah, I was on the ground for almost 2 hours while an ambulance had to come get us.
2: Oh my God.
1: The mosquitoes were not bad that day for some reason, which is miraculous.
2: That's because they thought that you were already dead.
1: Yeah, so they were like, she's done.
2: She's done. Okay.
4: I know this is awful and serious, but the first mental picture that came to mind when you said that the tick was crawling in was like, aw, it was like a little hot tub for it.
1: Yeah.

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0: It's the Hip with Woody and Sherry's frizzy hair.
1: Yeah.
0: The hair has taken over the show this morning. Very humid next couple of days here. We're at 27 for the high this afternoon, but it's going to feel more like 33.
1: Rock 102.
2: Hey, good morning.
1: Hey, who's this?
2: It's Amanda.
1: What's happening?
2: You're talking about the summer bummer.
1: Oh, yes. They call it summer bummers. Like anything outside that's not drinking beer on a deck.
0: The hard chores that you don't want to do and you procrastinate on.
2: Well, I need to apologize to my neighbors because I have yet to weed my flower beds this summer.
0: Ooh.
2: They're looking pretty full. I mean, from afar, they just look green
1: look
2: and
1: luscious. From the highway, they look awesome.
0: Highway across town?
1: Yeah. From a distance, it's harmony. It's a collage of outside.
0: Right.
1: Why be so hard on the broadleafs?
2: Right, no. Exactly. And now the mosquitoes are insane, so I'm not going out there.
0: Weeding sucks, but do you guys ever, for fun, give your plants haircuts? Like, you know how when you were a kid, you always wanted to cut your hair and you couldn't? So now, when we're grown-ups, we can give our plants haircuts. Like, the lilies, those leaves don't need to be that long. They're hanging over onto the next guy. Just give a little haircut.
2: No, I can't say I've done that.
1: No, I've never actually ever needed or wanted to be in a flower bed.
0: Needed or wanted to do what you're saying.
1: No, I've never.
2: You know what I did years ago? When I had the daycare, we planted grass in little paper cups or whatever. Yeah. And as that grass grew, it was actually really satisfying to cut the grass in the cup.
0: See?
2: So I get it.
0: It's the only thing that keeps me from getting bangs most days.
2: Yeah.
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0: 3 days grace with Sherry and Woody.
1: All right, so in the news this morning, we're talking about this new poll that looks at our favorite types of air to breathe.
0: Right.
1: And mountain air came in at number one, followed by air at the beach.
0: I can see mountain air. And of course, we're talking about air. We're not talking about smells.
1: No.
0: There's so many smells that go in to making an air. And I can tell you, beach air is an error.
1: Wait, because did you say beach air is an error?
0: Beach air is an error. It's for the birds. Beach air is made up of mostly dead things. Anytime I've ever found a disembodied foot, it's been on the beach.
1: Yes, all those multiple times that's happened to you. Okay, Woody, if you don't like beach air and you're so-so on mountain air, what do you think is the best air?
0: Sherry, honorable mention to lilac air.
1: Oh, yeah, we're just through that season.
0: Of course, we call it lilac air because we think we're just smelling lilacs, but that's just the nib of the tip of the lilac bud. No, there is a bouquet of pollination happening in lilac air, from flowering trees to bird spit.
1: I thought I detected a note of robin phlegm. Okay, that was your honorable mention, but what is the best air?
0: The greatest air, Sherry, is the air just before midnight at a party.
1: Oh.
0: You've got the sweet smell of girly drinks before they turn bitter about 1 a.m. You've got just the right amount of sweat mixed with cologne, mixed with lip gloss. Lip gloss is a wonderful binder. Let me tell you, it brings together all the smells of a party just before midnight. You've got the appetizers still on the table, not all mulched up in the toilet.
1: Oh, God!
0: In the bowl of regret at the end of the night.
1: And you haven't mentioned that just before midnight party air, it's a real hot air, right?
0: Oh, it's a hot air. It's a steamy air. The opportunities, the things that might happen, what will unfold? Well, midnight happens and we let it all hang down.
2: After midnight, we're gonna let it all hang down.
1: It becomes dumpster air.
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minutes down. 30 more to go. 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We do it every hour during your workday. Yeah, you're welcome. 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

0: Imagine having to be the bell ringer in hell today. Ugh. In the humidity, it's plus 1,000, and with the humidity, feels like 2,000 in hell.
1: Such sweaty hands. You'd be like...
0: Oh, God.
1: Rock 102.
2: What's up, Buttercup?
0: Oh, wow. My. A summer Buttercup.
2: Yeah, it's been a while.
0: Yeah, I bet you get a lot of hornets. Yellow jackets, not hornets. Are hornets yellow jackets or are they wasps?
2: I don't think they wear jackets, Woody.
0: Wait, are yellow jackets wasps or hornets?
1: I think those are three different things.
0: All right, you made me do this.
1: I'm sorry. He's the slowest Googler, Buttercup Adam.
0: All hornets.
2: I think it's just different degrees of angry.
0: You know what? All hornets and yellow jackets are types of wasps.
1: Okay.
0: So they're all the same.
1: Cool.
0: Well, all right, Adam.
1: This has been your entomology lesson of the morning.
2: The more you know. So you guys are talking about what's the best air, hey?
1: Oh, yeah, we've heard.
0: Not wasp air.
1: Definitely not wasp air, no.
2: No, that sounds like a terrible airline. No, the best air is barbecue air.
1: Oh, I mean, there's really nothing better, right?
2: Yeah, you go outside and you smell it, and the first thing you think of is, who is that? Because it goes for, like, blocks, right?
0: Yeah,
2: especially in the heat like this.
0: Yeah, and like, which
2: you want to know who it is because you want some.
1: Is it socially acceptable to Pepe Le Pew your way over to the source of a yummy smell in your neighborhood? Is it okay to go check it out?
2: Yeah, I would welcome that.
0: It is the ultimate compliment to have somebody walking down your back alley, nose in the air, coming towards your house.
2: Yeah, you could just kind of flutter there like a Disney character.
0: Yeah, if you are barbecuing. I mean, if you're not barbecuing, then there's a whole bunch of other questions.
1: Just get your nose off my doorbell, you weirdo.
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1: Carmen, how's your Thursday going?
2: Hi, really good. How about you guys?
3: Let me think about it.
1: Oh, God.
3: Good.
2: Good.
3: I really wanted to give you an honest answer. I didn't just want to say a typical, it's great.
1: Woody always strives for honesty, Carmen.
2: Oh, good.
1: Anyway, so we've been talking about the best air. A new poll has mountain air as the best air, but what do you think?
2: You got to get some of that newborn baby.
3: Oh.
2: Big sniff, fountain of youth, you know.
3: Yeah. The newborn baby air. That's kind of a combination.
1: Head.
3: Well, there's something about their head. There's also that powder, baby powder mixed with sort of whatever the chemical that's in a diaper.
2: Yeah, it's all lovely. I have teenagers now, so they don't smell quite so nice.
1: Oh, Woody, can you concur?
3: I haven't smelled my children in years, and I never intend to.

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8: 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Ah!
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8: 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No, but seriously, Darren, just listen. 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It's, come on, what the?
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1: Are they breaking up? 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The boys and Greta Van Fleet, they just like to keep us guessing. This song, kind of hit and miss for people. 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
0: Hot and sweaty for the rest of the week. 27 is our high today, but by mid-afternoon, we're feeling more like 33, 34 degrees with the humidity. 30 tomorrow, 27 on Saturday, and then that kind of high 20 weather looks like it's continuing for a while.

the reins, take them from the night. Push the palm right through the pass. And this one's for the silence and the questions that it brings, and the smell of time and the reverence.

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0: 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Hey, this will help beat the heat. Our friends at the fire department are holding one of their giant slip and slides today. That's happening from 1 to 3 p.m. at John Lake Park, and you can find that at 2620 Broadway Avenue.
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1: So we were talking about this in the news today. Apparently, our weather isn't just perfect for growing mosquitoes. It's also created an early and plump Saskatoon berry crop. Apparently, out at the berry barn, they're saying if you want to go picking, now is the time because it's a really good crop, good quality, but they're going to be gone soon. Apparently, they haven't had a really early season like this for like 30 years. Hey.

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Linkin Park, Rock 102, got a little bit of rain last night, kind of cooling. I, you know what? It didn't even cool things off because, man, was it stinking hot this morning. 27 degrees is what we're going to get up to today. 30 by the weekend. Karen Cher golf tournament going on at the Willows. Shout out to y'all. Here's the hip.

AC/DC, Rock 102. We've had 27 confirmed tornadoes in Saskatchewan so far this year. Our record is 33. We're only halfway through the season. Wild. It's either the summer of tornadoes or the summer of mosquitoes. I can't decide. Here's Big Rex.

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Okay, now I don't know who's going to Mexico in the summertime, but I actually have talked to quite a few people who've been planning like some crazy trip in the summer. Why would you go anywhere? 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Plus, you better keep a close eye on those flights. 99% of WestJet flight attendants are in favor of striking. 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It's like another world. Here's Shinedown.

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Sunday, 1 p.m. I don't care if you're at the lake, if you're on the boat, if you're on a train, you can have green eggs and ham anywhere. No, I'm trying to say, find a way to watch Argentina versus Spain at FIFA, 1 p.m. on Sunday. The halftime show is pretty cool, too. You got Jay Biebs, you got Shakira, a whole list of early 2000s pop stars. Here's our

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1: That bison, do you see that? 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I mean, part of the fault is on the bison, but does the bison care?
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0: That is the Beaches, Rock 102. It is the Takeover, which is brought to you by Northern Factory Workwear. Jenna, go ahead.
1: Oh, well, I'm just sitting in a parking lot outside a doctor's office for a three-hour wait.
0: Oh, fun. You know, it's nice that they let you go to the parking lot.
1: Oh, absolutely, instead of sitting in the uncomfy chairs.
0: What can I put on for you, my love?
1: Could you play anything from Maneskin?
0: Oh, my gosh. We haven't played these guys in forever.
1: I know. I've been kind of obsessed with I Wanna Be Your Slave.

0: Maneskin, Måneskin, I mean, however you pronounce it. It's so funny how some people randomly get obsessed with, like, that song came out, what, 5 years ago or something? Jenna was saying she's just been into it. And what was it? I think it was yesterday, the day before, we had another request come in for Baggin from Måneskin. So that's fun. 306-938-3733. We got Frank. It is your request hour. Thanks for calling, buddy.
1: Well, thanks for rocking.
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0: Aw, Frank, you really know how to make a girl feel special. What do you want to hear, hon?
1: Ooh. How about something by Poison?

0: 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Craig?
1: I want to speed it up. Can I hear BYOB?
0: Yep.
1: My System of a Down?
0: Heck yeah!

System of a Down, Rock 102. I just got diagnosed with ADHD like 2 or 3 years ago. You probably already knew I had it, but not many people are surprised. I think on the forum, they should say, do you like System of a Down? Because, man, I love how much stuff is going on every single song. You know what I mean? It's a good indicator to know. You may need medication. Here's Sum 41, Rock 102.

That is Sum 41, 306-938-3733. You can call or you can text. We're going to Megan, who texted in, new Pretty Reckless is When I Wake Up, Rock 102.

0: 402. 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
14: This is Brian DiGdella with the weekly fishing conditions from around Saskatchewan, courtesy of the Fishing Hole. Fishing early or late in the day will be the key to having success on many Saskatchewan lakes during the warm part of July. For walleye, top techniques include bottom bouncing and trolling crankbaits, and good walleye lakes at this time include Dory, Last Mountain, and Diefenbaker. For pike, try long line trolling spoons or deep running crankbaits down in 10 to 20 feet of water on lakes such as Turtle and Delaronde. And for trout anglers, lakers will be down in 60 to 80 feet of water on lakes such as Lac aux Plonges, Little Bear, and White Swan. And those are the fishing conditions from around the province, courtesy of the Fishing Hole at 805 Circle Drive. Remember, you can count on the Fishing Hole. Good luck and good fishing.

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0: 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And that's what's happening around Saskatoon. I'm Whitney.
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0: This is. Who's this?
1: This is Ron calling from southern Minnesota.
0: What?
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0: In southern Minnesota?
1: St. James, Minnesota, yes.
0: Saskatoon to St. I'm Google mapping this right now. 14 hours, man. You, what? How the hell did you get, why are you listening? I mean, I love it, but just found us?
1: I have friends, Tanis and Krista and Annie, all from Saskatoon.
0: What song are we putting on, man?
1: And I would like to request some country songs.

0: Those guys, three guys making that sound, they are going on tour. They are now adding a few members, too, and including Todd Kearns. I would love to see Triumph. 306-938-3733. It is The Takeover. Who Diaz?
1: This is Alec here.
0: Hi, Alec. How are you?
1: Good. Yourself?
0: Pretty good. What can I do for you, man?
1: Are you still doing The Takeover?
0: Well, we're technically over, but what do you got?
1: I was hoping for a little bit of Rob Zombie, like some Dragula or something.
0: Ah, that should be pretty easy to put on. That was the number one voted song on our Rock 102 music survey.
1: Really?
0: Dude, it scored a 97 out of 100.
1: I mean, it is a great song.
0: For both women and men. And like, it was so interesting to see this data because like some songs that you think everyone would love didn't do great. This song came out of nowhere. It was awesome.
1: It's got such good energy to it. That's why.

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Saskatoon's rock station is everything that rocks. Rock 102.

give away some Rock the River tickets on our socials. Check it out right now. I'm going to upload a video. You got to comment or share or like or whatever. And you could be going to Rock the River. Yeah, an entire weekend pass is what we're giving away. Here's a Nickelback.

0: Ed, what are your thoughts on ranch dressing?
1: I like it. I make my own. It's better than the one in the store.
0: What? You fart into a jar? How do you make it? But really, how do you make it? I'm curious.
1: I start with mayonnaise, and then you add a bunch of stuff to it, and it's basically the vinegar melts it down so it's liquid.
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We have an all 90s video that we just reposted on our Facebook page. It is about Rock the River. So if you comment, you will be entered to win tickets to see Rock the River coming up in August. Now, because it is all 90s themes, we got Pogs, we got Skip It, we got Twister, we got Care Bears. We've got everything in that video. And Sully just sent me this. Smash Mouth, supposed to be coming out with new music, straight from 1997.

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We got perfect weather for the Karen Share golf tournament happening today. Shout out to them. It's going to be 27 degrees. Real hot this weekend, too, up to 30. Weather's for Saskatoon.

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You know, if you were to do that song again, I think it would be, why don't you get a second job? 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Offspring, Rock 102, and I'm talking about the FIFA tickets. To go to FIFA, the least amount you can pay for the crappiest seat in the building. 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There's Gloria Sons.

Bon Jovi, Rock 102, Saskatoon Berries, and I'm talking about the fruit, not the baseball team, although they have a really cool weekend derby happening, so check that out at Kieran's Field. But Saskatoon Berries are ripe and ready and looking good. Some say it is the best crop we've had ever. Last year was pretty damn good, so they must be juicy.

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0: Okay, Rock 102, the biggest thing people are talking about?
1: Mosquitoes?
0: Yep. It's the summer of mosquitoes, man. And we chatted with Dr. Wiss to find out just why they are so bad.
2: It just keeps on raining. So those temporary water bodies that they like to develop in, they just stay full. And so they don't dry up. The larvae don't die.
0: Oh, so these are like new mosquitoes. They're just constantly hatching.
2: These are new mosquitoes, yeah. You let one of them get away with your blood, she's going to go lay hundreds of eggs and start that cycle all over again. So they're in the water, and it's really hot out, and the water hasn't evaporated. They can go from egg to adult in more like 7 days instead of, say, 10 or more.
0: So this won't be every year?
2: It shouldn't be every year, unless we have a wet year.
1: I'd like to say we're not going to get any more rain, but... So we're screwed, is what you're saying. We're overrun.
2: We are overrun right now, yeah. All you can do is protect yourself from their bites.
1: Man, and then when do they, you know, go away? Like, when the temperature drops, but are we talking like September or something?
2: Yeah, they can keep on going.
1: Oh, man.
0: What? When do they go away? Like, what does the temperature have to be?
2: When it gets cold.
1: So, eat up, baby.

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2: We'll leave their bones for the crows.
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0: Evanescence, Rock 102. I mean, what, do you think I'm going to leave the poop?
1: Yeah, I think you're going to leave the poop.
0: I'm not leaving the... Have you left your dog's poop before?
1: No, I haven't, but I've never been in anywhere with mosquitoes this bad before. This is at a whole new level. This is a alert status red.
0: We were just talking yesterday. We should play that. That's a great Matt Good song. We were just talking yesterday how picking up poo is like the hardest thing to do right now because the mosquitoes are just so bad.
1: Yeah.
0: And your hands are full.
1: They'll jump off your legs into your face.
0: But Lori was in Australia, and she says the spiders there are insanely crazy. Like, how big are we talking? What kind of spiders?
2: We saw these really large golden orb spiders. Like, the body itself is about the size of your fist, and the legs, I mean, they're quite long. Now, they're not super dangerous. They just look scary.
1: Yeah.
2: But if they're in their web, they're awesome.
1: Yeah, I've seen some, what are they, huntsmans or woodsmans or whatever they're called in Australia, and they're like, yeah, and but like the body wasn't huge, but the legs were like wings, like
0: that
1: they were massive.
0: I can't, you guys. They I'd rather cool. take 100 mosquitoes than deal with these spiders.
1: No way.
0: Yes.
1: No way.
0: Yep.
2: No way.
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0: Metallica, Sad But True. We are continuing this amazing discussion of mosquitoes versus bear. Which one would you rather encounter? It's got to be a bear.
1: I don't think so. Angela, you're in the woods. What do you want to come across?
2: I think I'd say mosquitoes, because at least you can get rid of the itch with afterbite. Now, if a bear bites you, where do you put afterbite? You can't put afterbite on your missing limb.
0: Yeah, the bear afterbite market is...
1: on your missing limbs.
0: It's not that booming.
1: It's okay, guys. I just need a little afterbite on it. It'll be fine. It'll grow back.
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2: Okay, I think, Gigi, we're all in the same boat. What do you think of bug spray?
4: No, I don't like bug spray. It makes me nauseous.
2: Nobody likes bug spray.
1: Nobody likes it.
2: It's not like anyone's like, oh, I love when I put the sticky crap that stinks on my skin.
4: But I would rather not deal with having to smell it than smell it.
2: Well, the worst part is, too, then you have to shower every time you put it on.
1: Yeah.
2: Like, you can't go to bed with that on.
1: You gotta exfoliate with a steel wool.
2: And what do you do about your kids? Do you make them shower before bed every day in the summer?
1: My mom was out here visiting, like, a couple weeks ago, and she's like, you know, it's always a bath at bedtime. With you, it was always a bath. Like, I'm bathing my kids every night.
2: Do you know how much work that is, Mom?
1: Oh, my gosh.
2: It's like an hour of that, and then it's an hour of getting their hair brushed and all the things.
1: In the 80s, they had all the time in the world. You know,
2: we have to be on our phones.
1: Groceries were $6. I spent all my night like moving money over from my checking into my savings so I can pay for a bag of apples.
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0: is the Struts, Rock 102. We'll see who's going to be kissing who on Sunday.
1: Ooh.
0: The loser kisses the winner, right? As
1: goes, I'm pretty sure that's how it works. Yeah, I think so.
0: It's the ritualistic kiss.
1: I don't think that happens.
0: It's going to in my mind.
1: Well, you know what? The last time, it's definitely not the last time, but when Madonna had that big show last time, MTV Movie Awards or whatever,
0: Britney
1: right?
0: Britney Spears.
1: That's right. So, hey, it could happen. You never
0: that
1: know.
0: That is not at all.
1: I don't know.
0: Anything what we're talking about.
1: The winner gets kissed by Madonna.
0: Guys, try to lose. Just kidding. Madonna's beautiful.
1: Oh, she is. Yeah. So,
0: halftime show.
1: Halftime show. Justin Bieber, Madonna, Shakira, and BTS. The giant like boy band group out of South Korea.
0: Oh yeah,
1: you know, that are just making money hand over fist with the McDonald's Happy Meal. Are you kidding me? The BTS meal, it's like $40.
0: I thought it was Spider-Man at McDonald's right now.
1: No, I don't
0: what
1: know.
0: Do you mean BTS meal?
1: I bought that's the last time I went there. There was a BTS meal.
0: And you were like, oh, this is what I want.
1: But no, my kid was like, I'll get that. It was like a $40 hamburger she didn't eat. So, but we got the stickers. So, anyhow.
0: Here's April Wine and not BTS.
1: What are we talking about?
0: No one knows. Kissing Madonna?
1: Yeah, there we go.

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The 90s. 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

0: That's Danny California, some chilies.
1: Okay, we have got Jordy on the line. We've been asking him a stupid question of, let's pretend you're walking in the woods. Would you rather encounter a bunch of mosquitoes or one black bear, Jordy?
2: Oh, black bear for sure. At least.
3: Yeah, at least.
2: Yeah, you can. That's one to deal with. Like,
3: exactly.
2: Yeah, under mosquitoes, man, and you got to deal with the bites and the itching and the buzzing around your head when you're trying to sleep, where black bear, you go inside, problem solved.
3: Or you just, you know, you clap your hands or sneeze. They're like big kittens.
2: Pretty much. Like, we were at Watkins Zoo a couple weeks ago camping, and the mosquitoes there were insane. Like, you open the door to the camper, and then instantly you got like a million mosquitoes in the camper.
0: Oh, that's a nightmare.
2: If you guys decide to get the squirt sword going again, just replace the water with like bug spray and just hose us down with bug spray.
0: That's not a bad call. The evolution of the squirt squad.
1: Can I also just make a point, though? If you have a mosquito in your camper, no big deal. You just kill it. I mean, it keeps you up all night. But right. You got a bear in your camper?
0: It sounds awesome. You know? It'd be cool. Can you imagine the pictures?
1: I guess you would get a lot of shares on
0: social
1: media.
0: Our social content alone would be quite strong.
1: All right, let's get some honey in a camper and
0: there it
1: wait
0: is.
1: For him.
0: Now you're talking.
1: Here's Blair.

0: Ranch dressing, it is pretty damn good.
1: All the Europeans at FIFA are like trying to smuggle it back.
2: They don't have it in Europe.
0: You know what they don't got over there either? Polysporin. They go crazy for it when they come here.
2: I'll bet you polysporin probably tastes better than ranch dressing.
0: I'm going to have to beg to differ on that one, but, you know, we can agree to disagree.
2: You ever had a good polysporin salad? And, like, you'd fix whatever is in your stomach.
1: Okay, so Devin is for ranch. We so far have not found anyone in our We Hate Ranch file.
0: Yeah, I think you guys are going to be the only ones on this one.
3: Sully and Wit on Rock 102.

0: Oh, yes. That is Scarecrows.
1: They got new music coming out in September, possibly.
2: This is what I'm hearing.
1: Yeah. All right. This is kind of cool. Did not realize Creed was in Saskatoon.
2: Right?
1: God, I wish they would tell people that they're going to show up at these places so we could all go meet them, but maybe that's why they don't tell people.
2: Sure, they would love that.
1: Pablo, they were at Winston's.
3: They did, yeah. So what happened was they played at Craven, right, on Friday or Saturday, right?
0: Yeah.
3: And then they had a festival in Edmonton the next day, and then they were off to, they were off all day Monday because they had a gig in Winnipeg on Tuesday. So they all, half the group drove down early to Saskatoon and just hung out in the pub, and the rest of them, they were all going to meet up at the Stonebridge parking lot.
2: Whoa. So Scott Stapp was in Stonebridge this week.
3: Funny thing, I said, what was the only downfall of this whole entire tour so far? He goes, mosquitoes.
0: Oh, my gosh.
3: How horrible the mosquitoes were. I'm like, yeah, man, that's what everyone's talking about.
0: And what did they say, Saskatchewan versus Edmonton?
3: It was a better show, better turnout here in Saskatchewan. They loved it on Saturday. They said they had a good time. The atmosphere, the energy, it was perfect.
0: Here, give me some Creed to throw on here.
3: Oh man, how about you? Your choice of Creed. I know you enjoyed the show really much. How about you pick the best song of Creed that you think is the best?
1: What do you think, Sally?
2: I was feeling Arms Wide Open.
1: Yeah,
2: that was damn good.
1: Everybody needs to open their arms.
2: I mean, not so much the prelude into the song. You talked for 10 minutes.
1: Let's talk about how I feel about another topic.

0: Creed.
1: It was good. We got to see them at Craven. They were awesome. Scott Stapp looks incredible. The whole band.
0: He talks.
1: There's
0: a lot of talking.
1: With the sermons in the middle. Yeah. Absolutely. My brothers and sisters. And he does absolutely have that sermony kind of, the way he talks and his inflection and it goes.
0: But it was, when they got to the music, it was pretty damn awesome.
1: They were tight as
0: hell. And the pyro was sweet.
1: The pyro was cool. The lighting was cool. I mean, it was a really, really good show. And someone did ask, have you satisfied your greed for Creed?
0: No. Never.
1: Never. We're greedy for Creedy. Here's more Creed.

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0: The biggest wreck of all. That's Believer.
1: Very good. That's, we're also the biggest wreck of all because we're not very good at this.
0: Monday to Friday.
1: Okay. Kristen's on the line. We've been talking about whether you'd rather see a swarm of mosquitoes or a black bear in the woods. Kristen texted in. She's encountered a black bear. So all you people being like, oh, I'd pick a black bear, let's hear from her. Go ahead.
2: So we camp up on Deleron Lake up north by Big River. And we just got to our seasonal site, and I was like, hey, I'm going to run over to the washrooms. And I went and used the washroom, and as I was coming around the backside to hit the trail that takes us back to our site, there was a bear. And I'm like, oh, I went to turn around, and I don't know how or what he did, but he kind of cut me off in the other camping loop. So I'm standing on the middle of the road, and I texted my husband, and I texted him, bear, bear, bear, like expecting him to show up and do something.
1: Yeah.
2: And nothing really happened to me. The bear took off. My husband finally shows up, and I'm like, what took you so long? He's like, I thought you said beer, beer, beer.
0: So he should have showed up faster then.
1: Yeah, where was your beer?
2: I was like, oh, good. So I could have died, but that's okay.
1: Okay, so if you were in the woods, what would you rather, a bear or a mosquito?
2: I'd still take the bear.
1: What?
0: Absolutely.
1: I thought you'd be on my side.
2: No, you can't do anything. You can't cut grass. You can't go for a walk. You can't do a damn thing when the mosquitoes are around.
0: See, and it also makes for a great story when you encounter a bear. She was texting her husband, mosquito, mosquito. Like, that would take 10 minutes to send that many letters.
2: Exactly. Autocorrect would screw me over.
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8: 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Yes, I'm right behind you. And we're bringing you another 60 minutes of nonstop rock. 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

hot today, and it is going to be hot all weekend long. We did get a little bit of rain last night, which was kind of nice, but I don't know. It didn't really cool things off. Plus, it was nice that there's no thunder with that rain. It has been a lot of tornadoes and a lot of thunderstorms lately. What was it? 27 tornadoes so far this year. 30 degrees on Friday, 27 Saturday, and 26 on Sunday. It is going to be an awesome weekend. Weather is for Valley Ford Hag. 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
1: Speaking of animals, just heard from Kristen, who had a black bear story, which I thought would go well for this mosquito versus black bear in the woods debate.
0: Which is a ridiculous debate.
1: Everyone's picking black bear. I don't know what's wrong with you guys. But Andy, you said you got a wildlife story too, kind of one of those scary encounters.
2: We used to go to the drive-in theater, and it was like a Dusk Till Dawn thing. It was like four movies in a row, and we were going home, and a deer came running up the pathway. Like, I'm holding my little infant child. This was like 3:30 in the morning after, like, you know, came as close as possible. And then just, I couldn't believe how fast it turned. And it was all kind of in the dark, so I didn't even, like, it was kind of surreal, right?
1: I would have just thrown my baby. Take my baby!
0: Take the baby!
1: I'm like one of those animals that throws its young to save itself. You know what I mean? Billy
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0: Linkin Park.
1: Okay, we got Peter Quinlan. Okay, I got this. Don't worry.
0: Here we go.
1: We got Peter Quinlan, Global Weather. You guys, you got used to it.
0: Peter Quinlan with Global Weather is coming up now.
1: Okay.
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1: Thanks for waiting, Peter. Let's talk about how crazy it has been with the tornado. How many this year already?
3: Total of 27 so far this summer in Saskatchewan is what we have. But from Friday, I believe it's now 12. And then from Saturday, it was between 2 to 4.
1: Wow.
3: Yeah.
1: Okay, so what's going on? Like, just like, is there like something happening in the atmosphere that is making these storms worse than usual?
3: Well, usually when we go between a La Nina winter into an El Nino winter, we have a very active storm season. It's just kind of what's happened statistically. So, yeah, we were anticipating this.
0: Spanish.
3: Right? And so, we've also had so much moisture over the last few months, and that adds to the moisture in the air. And when the air is more moist, it lifts more. It's lighter, and so that means we get more rising motion, which helps fuel these thunderstorms. And then we just need a little bit of rotation in the atmosphere, which we've seen with these areas of low pressure and a bit of a trough in the upper levels that kind of sustain these strong storms. So yeah, it's kind of just the perfect recipe for tornadic thunderstorms.
1: Ooh, 33 is the record. 27 so far. We still have until mid-August, really.
0: Yeah,
1: and sometimes we even get tornadoes in September.
0: Fantastic.
1: This could be either the year of tornadoes or the year of mosquitoes.
0: Well, we've already set a record there, I'm pretty sure.
1: Here's Papa Roach, Rock 102.

0: Northern Pikes, Rock 102, so close, England. Yesterday, we couldn't believe it. We were watching the game. That's I love the times of the FIFA games.
1: Yeah.
0: During work hours when we're here.
1: That's nice. That is nice,
0: technically,
1: yeah.
0: We're watching working.
1: That's
0: it's
1: true.
0: It's our job, kind of.
1: And you know who loves the last 10 minutes of FIFA games? Argentina.
0: Oh, man. We got Haley on the line. Haley, we're so sorry you guys didn't squeak it out yesterday.
2: Maybe it's in the Falklands War, though, so...
0: Oh, yeah, that's right.
1: Nice.
0: A little bit of history.
1: Take that.
0: Yeah, take that. What is the other thing? The hand of God or something?
2: Yeah, Diego Maradona with his hand of God.
1: Yeah, so you didn't. England didn't really avenge that.
0: What is that? What
1: so
0: is
1: that's,
0: that?
1: So before they really had video replay and stuff like they have now, Maradona like jumped up, and it looked like when you watched it quickly, he headed it in to win the game for Argentina. But when you watch the replay now, his arm is clearly up hitting the ball, so it's a handball.
2: Yeah, you can see his hand hitting the ball, and it goes into a goal, and they allowed it.
1: The good thing about being an England soccer fan is that you're used to this, right? It's not really...
2: Yeah. They let it go. Like, literally, they score one, and then they relax. They don't, you know.
1: Right? That was the whole, like, 40 minutes. They just sat on their lead. You know, for one last time, can we play Wonderwall for the England fans out there?
2: I'm going to go cry in my cup of tea now.
0: So. Make sure you have a crumpet.
2: Yeah, well, I haven't got any. They're very hard to find.
1: Hey, don't rub it in. She doesn't have any crumpets.
0: Oh, no.
1: Her team just lost, and now you're talking about the crumpets.
0: I just thought they were biscuits. I didn't know they were a special.

If you don't have sunglasses, it is really hard to see out there. 27 is the high. Well, we've already hit it, but tomorrow we get to 30. Going to be kind of close to that basically all weekend and all week. Weather is for Lisa Helfrich at Mortgage Intelligence.

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1: 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And that's what's happening around Saskatoon. I'm Whitney.
0: 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It starts

Steve Earle, Rock 102, Jody texting in saying today is her Friday because, of course, she took yesterday off and she has Monday off. Summer holidays, here we come. And if you've just started taking them, you're hitting the weather perfectly. Looks like 27 degrees basically for the next week. Sunscreen and bug spray. Here's Wide Mouth Mason for

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1: You've done enough for today. 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
2: 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It's brought to you by Steel Craft Door Products, 306-938-3733. Let me know what you want to hear. I got Dylan up first, buddy. What are we doing?
3: You got some five finger?
4: I could do some five finger, sure, man.
3: That'd be awesome.
2: Okay, let's do some Bad Company. Love this tune.

0: Nice. That's a good start. Five Finger Death Punch, some bad company on your foreplay for steel craft door products. I got Stever up next. Which way are we going?
1: I'm kind of feeling some Roxette.
0: Some Roxette?
1: Yeah.
0: Yes.
1: Yeah, you're down?
0: Oh, I'm down, man. Let's do...

0: tune. So, Roxette, that is the look. It's your foreplay for Steel Craft Door Products. Okay, let's keep this thing going. I got Graham up next. Graham, what are we doing?
1: Queens of Stone Age.
0: Okay, let's do some Queens.
1: Sweet, thank you.
0: You got it, buddy.

0: was a good tune, man. Some Queens of the Stone Age. That is Little Sister. It is your foreplay, and it's brought to you by Steel Craft Door Products. Len, let's bring this thing home. What are we doing?
1: How about some Eyes of a Panther?
0: That's a damn good call, buddy. Some Steel Panther. Let's do it.

Cougar Dolls, that is Iris. The University Bridge deck still closed off in both directions. It was supposed to reopen, I thought, mid-July. I got to find what that latest update's at. Anyhow, still closed off for your Thursday rush hour. So, as such, everyone goes northbound up 7th to take Warman Road to hop onto Circle. So, Warman Road northbound, a little plugged up, heading towards Circle. If you got some more updates for me, you know I'd love to hear them. 306-938-3733. Here's some Billy Talent.

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Moist push. Oh, she gonna be moist tomorrow. We're hitting 30 degrees for your Friday to round out your work week. Saturday, some clouds move in. High of 27. Sunday, a couple clouds, but it's nice and sunny again with a high of 26. Why this is good news? Because it's All-Star Weekend going on out at Cairns Field. The Barrys hosting the WCBL All-Star Weekend. It all gets going on Saturday, and it's looking like we'll have a decent weekend for it. Your weather for Dodge City Motors. Here's Pink Floyd.

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